Akagera National Park, the oldest national park in Africa, is an extensive landscape of wetlands, rolling hills, and savannas in Rwanda. It is home to a diverse array of bird species and numerous

For the adventurous traveler, Akagera National Park has it all for you. This prominent park is home to an amazing array of diverse ecosystems and a series of spectacular views that greet you the higher up you go. The park was the first savanna park to be established in the whole of Africa. Akagera National Park is a habitat for over 500 unique bird species. Whilst in Akagera, you will enjoy some of the best accommodation facilities that will only enhance your bird watching experience. In contrast to other national parks in Rwanda, Akagera National Park presents the perfect balance between incredible landscapes and amazing endemic species. Visit and experience bird watching in Akagera National Park.

0: 实力是最强的，这吴玉的实力是最强的，你是从哪里找到他的？
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